0: McCartney with Live and Let Die from the Bond film of the same name. You know, when George Martin presented that song to the suits at MGM, they said, hey, you know, George, that's not bad for a demo. George said, demo? Hey, guys, that's the finished product? Yeah, for Paul, the man who likes his music shaken, not stirred. This is MG Kelly here with you on the Classic Hit List. You know, when writing songs, artists will sometimes use nonsense words to fill in lyrical lines until they find what they want.
1: Blah, blah, blah, blah.
0: Well, Greg Kinn was no exception, except for the fact that he never came up with replacement words. So he threw caution to the wind and told us they don't write them like that anymore. Here's the breakup song on the Classic Hit List.

0: Todd Rundgren and I Saw the Lights, a song that he wrote from start to finish in 15 minutes. This is MG Kelly here with you. Coming up, we'll shine the spotlight on a singer-songwriter who turned down the role in the Streisand film A Star Is Born. The role ultimately went to Kris Kristofferson. This and more when the Classic Hit List returns.
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3: It's MG Kelly here, and it's time to turn the Classic Hit List spotlight on a guy who was in 1971 writing songs for other groups. His first success was a song recorded by the Nitty Gritty Dirt Band. In 76, he turned down the role to co-star with Barbra Streisand in A Star Is Born. Now, I personally needed the money, so I did not turn down the role of Baby Jesus in that film, but that's another story. He eventually teamed up with a former band member of Poco and had a 5-year writing relationship. Here's the song that would put these guys on the map. I'm talking about Kenny Loggins. Here he is with his old partner, Jimmy Messina.

0: Kenny Loggins with I'm All Right. Beginning of a string of songs that would earn Kenny the title of King of Soundtracks in the 80s. That song was heard in the soundtrack of Caddyshack, starring Chevy Chase and Bill Murray. And who can forget this scene?
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1: Golfers, not golfers, the little brown furry rodents.
2: We can do that.
0: Back to our spotlight on Kenny Loggins. Kenny's on the phone with me right now. Kenny, can you tell us about your co-writing efforts with Michael McDonald on the song What a Fool Believes? It kind of started with your first meeting, right?
3: I like to say that we wrote that song before we even met, because as I was coming up to his front door, I heard him playing the song ideas for that song through the open door of his front door. And my imagination was already writing the bridge when I walked in.

0: From the 1979 Minute by Minute album, a song written by Kenny Loggins and Michael McDonald. The Doobie Brothers singing What a Fool Believes. I'm MG Kelly with a classic hit list, and when we come back, we'll find out which song title was inspired by the casino game of blackjack before the title was eventually changed.
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1: It was the year that baby Jessica was rescued after being stuck in a well shaft for 3 days in Midland, Texas. We saw the passing of artist Andy Warhol and Fred Astaire. U2's Joshua Tree would debut on the album chart at number 8. The year was 1987 as Eddie Murphy worked his magic in Beverly Hills Cop as...
2: My name is Johnny Wishbone. Johnny Wishbone, and I'm a psychic from the island of St. Croix. And I read in the St. Croix Gazette that the Beverly Hills Police Department having some trouble figuring out crimes. So what I did was come to Beverly Hills to help the police out. They tell me they don't want my help. They don't need my help. So I'm going to go on my merry way. I'm a psychic. If you need me, just think Johnny Wishbone, and I come running.
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0: From the album Tango in the Night, which would be Lindsey Buckingham's last with Fleetwood Mac for about 10 years, a song written by Christine McVie. That's Little Lies. This is MG Kelly here with you on the Classic Hit List. And in 1968, Robbie Krieger of The Doors had written a song and presented it to the band. Jim Morrison wasn't really fond of the title, saying that it may be taken the wrong way, referring to the term used in Blackjack, Hit Me. Yeah. So Krieger changed the title of his song to Touch Me. Ray Manzarek of The Doors recalls that it was a different musical direction for the group.
1: The Doors' plan was not to just keep doing the same thing. For us, it was, we've got to try something different. At the time, Al Kooper had put together Blood, Sweat, and Tears with horns in it, and that was terrific. And Chicago had come out at the time with horns. So we said, hey, let's use horns, and let's bring in a full string orchestra to play. Let's get some jazz guys. We've done three albums with just the four of us, and let's get some more bodies in here and try to expand the sound. Personally, I like it.

0: The Knack and My Sharona. It's MG Kelly here with you. Coming up, we're going to find out the inspiration behind one of Aerosmith's early songs. And what's the connection between Manfred Mann and Patti Smith? Well, the answers to all those questions that keep you up at night when the classic hit list returns.
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4: Here's the Metro News AccuWeather forecast. Tonight, expect partly cloudy skies with humidity in the air. The temperature will drop to 64 degrees. Moving into tomorrow, anticipate intervals of sunshine with a chance of a thunderstorm developing in some areas during the afternoon. The high temperature will reach 84 degrees. Tomorrow night will bring partly cloudy conditions with a low of 58 degrees. Looking ahead to Tuesday, it will be a sunny and hot day with a high of 90 degrees. For weather anytime, download the AccuWeather app. For Metro News, I'm meteorologist Jason Caterina.
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9: Hey, it's MG Kelly here. Got a song that Manfred Mann says he was unhappy with for a long time. It just didn't come out the way he imagined. He's pleased with it now. He should be. It would go on to be one of the highlights of 1976. From the album Roaring Silence, it's the Classic Hit List with Blinded by the Light.

For a while, she was a freelance journalist writing articles for Rolling Stone and Cream magazine. That's poet-turned-punk rock star Patti Smith and Because the Night. This is MG Kelly here. And do you know what the last two songs, Because the Night and Blinded by the Light, have in common? Well, both of them were written by this guy. Here's Bruce Springsteen and Born to Run on the Classic Hit List.

0: derailed him in a lawsuit. Root finally ended up with just Chicago. I guess the city didn't mind at all. You're listening to the Classic Hit List. I'm MG Kelly. Coming up, a group whose drummer once tried out to play for the Kinks, but didn't make the cut.
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2: You know, in the early 70s, record companies felt that live albums didn't have a lot of consumer appeal. Basically, they just didn't sell well. So the thought of an average-selling artist doing not just a live album, but a double disc was insane. But Peter Frampton did it. And a couple of the biggest songs from Frampton Comes Alive were written on the same day.
3: I needed to write an album, and I didn't have too long to do it. I just went down to Nassau, and I was in fact staying at Steve Merritt's cottage on the beach. And when I got going, I wrote like 8 or 9 songs, one after the other. I wrote Show Me the Way, Baby I Love Your Way, and Nowhere's Too Far in the same day.

The Grateful Dead with Casey Jones from their appearance on Saturday Night Live. I'm MG Kelly, and we're driving that train and lugging propane as the classic hit list continues with Badfinger.

0: released on the Beatles' Apple label as Peter, Tom, Joey, and Mike, better known as Badfinger. By the way, Mike Gibbons, the drummer of the group there, auditioned for the Kinks but got turned down. Show business. Gotta love it. Is MG Kelly here? Coming up, a song that inspired a lawsuit. And Aerosmith goes to the movies.
1: You're putting me on.
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0: When the classic hit list continues.
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3: I'm actually the Honorable Judge Kelly, and court is now in session for Creedence Clearwater Revival. You know, it's safe to say that after they split up, there was some bad blood among the members. Proof of that came in 88 when former Creedence drummer Doug Cosmo Clifford encouraged the group's record label to sue John Fogerty over a song from his solo album, Centerfield. The lawsuit stated a copyright infringement. We're going to take a short recess here, and here's the song that started that lawsuit on the Classic Hit List.

Run Through the Jungle, the CCR song that Cosmo Clifford claimed was the basis for John Fogerty's Old Man Down the Road. By the way, John Fogerty won that lawsuit, and Cosmo had to pay John's $400,000 legal tab. Case closed. I'm MG Kelly with the Classic Hit List, and following hot on the heels of the success of Evil Woman, ELO came back with this classic hit, Strange Magic.

0: The Electric Light Orchestra on the classic hit list. MG Kelly here with you. In 75, Aerosmith was in the studio recording their album Toys in the Attic. Well, they were working on this one particular song riff, and they decided to take a little break and catch a movie. The movie was Young Frankenstein.
1: That's Frankenstein.
0: Oh, yes, of course. Sorry. At one part of the film, Aerosmith got the inspiration for the title of the song they were working on.
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2: Here's the Metro News AccuWeather forecast. Tonight, expect partly cloudy skies with humidity in the air. The temperature will drop to 64 degrees. Moving into tomorrow, anticipate intervals of sunshine with a chance of a thunderstorm developing in some areas during the afternoon. The high temperature will reach 84 degrees. Tomorrow night will bring partly cloudy conditions with a low of 58 degrees. Looking ahead to Tuesday, it will be a sunny and hot day with a high of 90 degrees. For weather anytime, download the AccuWeather app. For Metro News, I'm meteorologist Jason Caterina.
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9: I'm MG Kelly. You know, you like to think that the music you always love had some deep inspiration behind it, right? But sometimes a song gets written because the guitarist had a fight with his girlfriend. That's what happened to Randy Bachman, and that's why the Guess Who has No Sugar Tonight.

0: Title track from Supertramp's Breakfast in America. Group founder Richard Davies once thought about calling the group Daddy, but their sax player suggested they borrow the name from the W.H. Davies book, Diary of a Supertramp. This is MG Kelly, and now let's look back.
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0: It was the year of our bicentennial. Patty Hearst was found guilty of armed robbery. Jimmy Carter became the 39th president. Apple Computer introduced the Apple II, and a couple of women from Seattle were singing about a magic man. It's Heart on the Classic Hit List.

0: Steve Miller Band with what he calls a goofy tune with kind of a Bonnie and Clyde feel there. Take the money and run. This is MG Kelly, and coming up, grab your broom and put on your boxers as we air guitar to Bob Seger and find out what song was inspired by a child's painting. It's all here when the classic hit list rolls on.
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2: This is MG Kelly with you playing the best of the classic hits. You know, rumor has it our next song was written about drug use, the initials of the song being LSD. But Julian Lennon says the Beatles' classic hit was inspired by nothing more than a painting he did in school.
3: I don't distinctly remember the whole painting. I do remember the dark blue sky with stars and this face. I was just carrying it home one day, and I think Dad actually met me halfway down the drive. And he said, "What's that?" And I said, "Well, there's Lucy. Lucy in the sky with diamonds."

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1: It was great the way her mind worked. No guilt, no doubts, no fear. Just this shameless pursuit of immediate material gratification. What a capitalist. She told me I can make more money in one night than I make all year. So she introduced me to her friends. I introduced her to my friends. Just stay-

From the album Stranger in Town, which used not only the Silver Bullet Band, but also the Muscle Shoals rhythm section, Bob Seger and Old Time Rock and Roll. The classic hit list continues now as we try to get it right.

0: My Little Town from Simon and Garfunkel on the classic hit list. You know, Paul Simon was once married to Princess Leia.
1: What?
0: Well, actually, it was actress Carrie Fisher.
1: I recognized your foul stench when I was brought on board.
0: Gee, wonder why that didn't work out. It's the classic hit list here with MG Kelly. Little question for you. You can ponder this during the break. What do the birds and the group America have in common? The answer coming up next on the classic hit list.
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2: Jerry Beckley, Dewey Bunnell, and Dan Peake were sons of American servicemen stationed in England and began playing together in 1969 while going to London Central High School. They started out as a five-man band called The Days, but the group's days were numbered. They slimmed down to a trio and changed their name to America. And the inspiration behind the song, Tin Man?
3: Why, it's a man. A man made out of tin. He's an oil can. Oh, here it is.

0: So the answer to the question, what do the Byrds and America have in common? Both bands had songs inspired by literature. Folk singer Pete Seeger adapted words from the Book of Ecclesiastes for the Byrds, and America was singing about the Tin Man for the Wizard of Oz. As MG Kelly with the classic hit list, when Boston was working on their debut album, they had no idea at the time that it would become one of the biggest selling debuts of all time. We just happen to have Boston's Brad Delp on the phone with us here. Brad, would you say that the song Rock and Roll Band is kind of autobiographical?
1: Not strictly. I think Tom wrote that with, we did play down the Cape. We used to play down in Hyannis, which is in the song. There was a club down there, I think, called the Velvet Hammer. And I know we did play down in around there. I don't ever remember sleeping in my car. So it was kind of fanciful, and the whole idea about the guy in the limo with the big cigar was something that I think when he wrote the song, you know, we were all hoping something like that was going to happen.

0: Hey, this is Roger Taylor. I know what you're thinking. Didn't he retire a couple of years ago? They even had a big going away party for him at Town Square. Well, that's all true. But my coworkers talked me into sticking around and working part-time. And I've done that off and on for the last couple of years. But honestly, all of my favorite shows on the streaming networks are in between seasons, so I thought I'd spend a little time playing Elkin's greatest hits here on 94.7 WELK.
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4: This is MG Kelly with you, and our next group was named after a 60s trio called Free at Last. Well, they shortened that name to Free as we hear their song and turn the spotlight on artist Paul Rodgers from the classic hit list.

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0: Born David Cook. That would be his only commercial success right there. Mr. David Essex. And I'm MG Kelly. Coming up, we'll take a look at an album title that makes reference to the occult name for subconsciousness. Yeah. And a Rolling Stones song that started out giving them no satisfaction when the classic hit list continues.
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4: This is MG Kelly with you. To this day, it's been a signature piece for the Rolling Stones, but as Bill Wyman remembers, it took a bit of evolution to get some satisfaction.
5: Tried it a few times in different ways. That was almost like a country song when we started that, and Keith came with that idea. It's like a country ballad. Then we tried it with harmonica on, and then we tried it in Chicago, and it didn't quite work with the harmonica and or slide or something. Brian tried some things on it, different. It didn't work, and then we went to RCA in Hollywood, because we used to go to both studios, and we tried it again.

0: I certainly was in the right.
1: That's Pink Floyd on the classic hit list from Dark Side of the Moon, a reference to the occult name of the subconscious. Yeah, when Pink Floyd found out that a group called Medicine Head had released an album with that title in 1971, Pink Floyd quickly changed their album to Eclipse. But when Medicine Head turned out to be a flop, Floyd went back to the Dark Side of the Moon. This is MG Kelly on the classic hit list, and now let's take it down a peg. Here's Steely Dan.

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3: This is MG Kelly. Thanks for tuning in this week. You know, Elton John claims he always wanted to write a nostalgic song, one with a rock and roll beat. As guitarist Davey Johnstone recalls, they looked to the past for inspiration.
4: We actually stole riffs off everybody on that record because it was supposed to be a tribute to rock and roll, you know. So there's a Pat Boone thing from Speedy Gonzales. There's the Del Shannon vibe. That's the Farfisa organ thing and all that. And there's Duane Eddy, it's kind of dong, dong, dong. We were just doing it blatantly as a tribute to rock and roll.

0: Believe it or not, Zeppelin never performed the full version of Ramble On in concert. I have no answer for that.
1: Yeah, I know.
0: As MG Kelly and our next group was going through a lot of turmoil in 1979, most of the members weren't even in the studio at the same time during recording sessions. Here's the title track from the album that took so long to make that their record label sent them a rhyming dictionary, hoping it would speed up the process. Here are the Eagles and The Long Run.

It's Madonna. Thanks for having us tuned in tonight as we wrap that Sunday up and get ourselves into yet another July Monday around here. My name is Scott. Appreciate the company, and I'm sure you heard about this news over the weekend. I think it broke last Thursday night, in fact. But singer Bonnie Tyler, behind Total Eclipse of the Heart and Holding Out for a Hero, among other songs, she passed away in Portugal the other day. Yeah, she was being treated for an illness. Bonnie was 75.

0: It's Billy Joel, and she's always a woman to me. Well, thank you for having us tuned in. And boy, I don't know if you heard about the Emmy nominations over the weekend, but The Pit dominated the Emmy noms, receiving 25 of them. Yeah, Hacks, in fact, broke a record, too, for most comedy series nominations in a single year.
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0: England Inn, John Ford Coley, and I'd really love to see it tonight. All right, well, most of us remember Jennifer Grey from Dirty Dancing from way back in the day, and let's be honest, not much else over the years. Well, Jennifer Grey's mom, Jo Wilder, passed away the other day at the age of 94. Now, Jennifer, who is 66 these days, revealed that news on an Instagram post saying that her mom passed away on her own terms on the 4th of July.
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2: Here's the Metro News AccuWeather forecast. Overnight, expect partly cloudy skies with high humidity and a low of 66. On Monday, it will be humid with intervals of sunshine, but the possibility of a thunderstorm in some areas during the afternoon. The high will reach 82. Monday night will bring partly cloudy conditions with a low of 58. Tuesday will be sunny and warmer with a high of 90. Wednesday is expected to be mostly sunny, hot, and humid with a high of 92. For weather anytime, download the AccuWeather app. For Metro News, I'm meteorologist Jason Caterina.
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Richie, and you are. Well, thanks for having us on. Slowly working our way towards another July Monday around here with stuff from John Mayer. It's Waiting on the World to Change.

0: Hall & Oates and Private Eyes. All right, well, the U.S. cities have been ranked. Yeah, just an FYI in case you plan on traveling to any of these cities and maybe staying in a hotel or something. Yeah, the U.S. cities with the worst bed bug problems are Chicago, Los Angeles, Detroit, Cleveland, and Indianapolis.
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0: Howard Jones, and things can only get better. All right, well, over the past year, did you know that over a million people here in the United States have left the workforce? Yeah, in June alone, 720,000 people around the country just said, you know what, I'm done. Now, experts are debating whether retirements, caregiving pressures, return to office mandates, or just discouragement from a weak job market are driving that trend.
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2: Here's the Metro News AccuWeather forecast. Overnight, expect partly cloudy skies with high humidity and a low of 66. On Monday, it will be humid with intervals of sunshine, but the possibility of a thunderstorm in some areas during the afternoon. The high will reach 82. Monday night will bring partly cloudy conditions with a low of 58. Tuesday will be sunny and warmer with a high of 90. Wednesday is expected to be mostly sunny, hot, and humid with a high of 92. For weather anytime, download the AccuWeather app. For Metro News, I'm meteorologist Jason Caterina.
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0: They're the Bee Gees, and you should be dancing. All right, well, have you heard this news from the WHO, you know, the World Health Organization? They're projecting that new cancer cases will nearly double to about 35 million by the year 2050. Yikes, that is not good. That's why we need technology, and actually, we need AI. I think ultimately that kind of thing is going to help us get to the bottom of at least many cancers that are out there.
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It's Steve Perry and O'Sherry. Well, I don't know if you heard the news the end of last week or not, but the Secret Service urged President Donald Trump not to ride on his new gifted Air Force One airplane. Yeah, reportedly due to a threat from Iran, so he actually left Turkey the other day on the old Air Force One.

0: It's Mr. Mister and Broken Wings. Well, thanks for having us on tonight. And the Minnesota State Fair coming up here in, what, like a month or something? Well, they're already bragging about some of the new foods that people are going to be able to get this year, like pickle pie, butter brew mustache pretzels, Dubai whoopie pies, and some kind of new fandangled corn dog.
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0: It's Rod Stewart, and you're in my heart on 94.7 WELK. All right, well, as we work our way towards launching ourselves into another July work week around here, we're going to help you fire it up later on in the morning at 6 o'clock with that Bird's House of Donuts morning show. That'll be back on from 6 until 10 to help your Monday get off and running on the proverbial right foot. And, of course, at Bird's House of Donuts, 34 different flavors of donuts waiting for you at 224 Davis Avenue.
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2: Here's the Metro News AccuWeather forecast. Overnight, expect partly cloudy skies with high humidity and a low of 66. On Monday, it will be humid with intervals of sunshine with the possibility of a thunderstorm in some areas during the afternoon. The high will reach 82. Monday night will bring partly cloudy conditions with a low of 58. Tuesday will be sunny and warmer with a high of 90. Wednesday is expected to be mostly sunny, hot, and humid with a high of 92. For weather anytime, download the AccuWeather app. For Metro News, I'm meteorologist Jason Catarina.
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0: It's Madonna and True Blue. All right, well, I'm going to be honest, I have not seen an episode, so I cannot pass judgment on it. But if you have, let me know if it's any good or not. Apparently on Netflix these days, yeah, the revival of Little House on the Prairie.
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It's Cyndi Lauper, and Time After Time. Well, thanks for letting us tag along with you tonight. Certainly appreciate it as we slowly work our way towards another Monday morning here in the month of July. This is James Blunt. It's Your Beautiful.

0: Will to Power, and Baby, I Love Your Way. All right, well, are you a chocolate sniffer? Would you like to be a chocolate sniffer? A new study is showing that simply sniffing chocolate can help people push through their workout fatigue, FYI.
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0: Denise Williams, and let's hear it for the boy. All right, well, I'm going to be honest, I had no idea this existed, but apparently right now the annual World Santa Congress is going on in Denmark with Santas and Mrs. Clauses gathering for a four-day convention despite the heat wave that's going on across the pond over there. Well, the gathering offers a chance for professional Santas, not the real one, of course. I mean, the real one and his wife not going to go to something like this. Anyway, they get together, though, to swap stories, compare beards, and compete in some lighthearted contests, too.
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2: Here's the Metro News AccuWeather forecast. Overnight, expect partly cloudy skies with high humidity and a low of 66. On Monday, it will be humid with intervals of sunshine with the possibility of a thunderstorm in some areas during the afternoon. The high will reach 82. Monday night will bring partly cloudy conditions with a low of 58. Tuesday will be sunny and warmer with a high of 90. Wednesday is expected to be mostly sunny, hot, and humid with a high of 92. For weather anytime, download the AccuWeather app. For Metro News, I'm meteorologist Jason Caterina.
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0: Natalie and Perlia. Still sounding good? That one's called Torn. Well, thanks for having us on. And ladies, can you confirm if this is true or not? Apparently, according to a survey, the top three gifts that women said they dread receiving were gift certificates, tacky ornaments, and diet books.
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is Huey and the Power of Love. All right, well, if you're a fan of the Emmys, those nominations were released, and The Pitt apparently dominated Emmy noms with 25, and Hacks broke a record for the most comedy series nominations in a single year. I'm going to be honest, I have not seen either of those shows. Are they worth binge watching?

0: Atlantic Star and Secret Lovers. All right, well, this is sad, but, you know, let's be honest, it happens to all of us at some point, right? Just after 1 year or so after Ozzy Osbourne passed away, Ozzy's Black Sabbath drummer Bill Ward shared with everybody the other day that these days he's confined to a wheelchair.
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0: They're the Moody Blues. It's your wildest dreams. All right, well, check this out. If you're planning a trip, you should be aware that a new survey was done, and it has ranked the U.S. cities with the worst bed bug problems. Yeah, FYI, if you're going to Chicago, Los Angeles, Detroit, Cleveland, or Indianapolis.
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2: Here's the Metro News AccuWeather forecast. Overnight, expect partly cloudy skies with high humidity and a low of 66. On Monday, it will be humid with intervals of sunshine with the possibility of a thunderstorm in some areas during the afternoon. The high will reach 82. Monday night will bring partly cloudy conditions with a low of 58. Tuesday will be sunny and warmer with a high of 90. Wednesday is expected to be mostly sunny, hot, and humid with a high of 92. For weather anytime, download the AccuWeather app. For Metro News, I'm meteorologist Jason Caterina.
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0: It's Billy Joel and The Longest Time. Well, I'm not going to lie, I'm kind of jealous that this many people are able to do it. I wish I was right there with them. Over the past year, over 1 million people here in the United States have left the workforce. Yeah, in fact, last month in June alone, 720,000 people around the country said, you know what? I'm done.
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It's Paul Young, and Every Time You Go Away. Well, thanks for having us on as we get a little bit closer to firing up another July Monday morning around here. Here come the chorus. It's Breathless. Go.

0: Joe Cocker and Jennifer Warrens, and Up Where We Belong. All right, well, did you hear what the World Health Organization said the other day? You know, the WHO? They're projecting that new cancer cases could nearly double to 35 million by the year 2050. Yikes. That's why it's so important that we keep furthering technology along day after day after day. And you know what? Incorporating AI, because ultimately something like artificial intelligence probably is what's going to help us fight, battle, and possibly even cure some types of cancers moving forward.
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2: Here's the Metro News AccuWeather forecast. Overnight, expect partly cloudy skies with high humidity and a low of 66. On Monday, it will be humid with intervals of sunshine with the possibility of a thunderstorm in some areas during the afternoon. The high will reach 82. Monday night will bring partly cloudy conditions with a low of 58. Tuesday will be sunny and warmer with a high of 90. Wednesday is expected to be mostly sunny, hot, and humid with a high of 92. For weather anytime, download the AccuWeather app. For Metro News, I'm meteorologist Jason Caterina.
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0: It's Van Morrison and Brown Eyed Girl. All right, well, I'm going to be honest. I haven't seen the reboot on Netflix, but if you have, can you tell me if it's any good or not? I remember watching reruns of the original with my grandma back in the late 80s when she'd come to visit, but the reboot of Little House on the Prairie is now on Netflix.
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1: West Virginia Metro News. I'm Chris Lawrence. Residents living near the construction site of a Mason County data center are enduring flooding conditions for a second time in 3 months. Saturday, the homes of Meadowlands Estates north of Point Pleasant had their yards and part of their home again filled up with muddy water, running off the construction of the Monarch Compute AI campus nearby. Monarch added stormwater controls and additional barriers after the May incident, but it wasn't enough, and residents are growing increasingly frustrated. Already about 30 homeowners in that subdivision have begun the process of a voluntary home purchase launched by Monarch last month. There's another proposed transmission line that's being put before landowners across the middle of West Virginia, and again is being ill-received.
2: There's 5 routes proposed through through Barber County right now, one of which goes within 30 feet of my home, and then also extends through our farm to encompass about 70 acres of our property.
1: That's Amy Rollins of Bealington, who is organizing residents of her county in a fight against what's called the Valley North Project, being developed by a coalition of companies called Valley Link. Lauren Saberkas is their spokesperson.
3: So we understand that property impacts are one of the most important concerns for landowners, and we're committed to working directly and respectfully with each of those property owners along the proposed route.
1: The line would go from Putnam County to Frederick, Maryland, but the route hasn't been settled, according to Saberkas. 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
2: Logan County has unveiled a new mobile communication center. 911 Director Ted Sparks says it's not just for Logan County. It can be used for the entire region in a disaster.
3: We can really just roll those into any of those areas, say that they catch on fire or a flooding disaster or some sort that actually happens to their center. And within 20 minutes, they're up and running, answering calls just like they did in their 911 center.
2: It's a 35-foot camper-style vehicle. From the Metro News Anchor Desk, I'm Chris Lawrence.
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5: Here's the Metro News AccuWeather forecast. Today will be humid with some sunshine, possibly interrupted by a thunderstorm in some areas this afternoon, reaching a high of 82. Tonight, expect partly cloudy skies with a low of 58. Tomorrow will be sunny and warmer with a high of 90. Wednesday will bring mostly sunny conditions along with hot and humid weather, reaching a high of 92. Thursday will be partly sunny and humid with a chance of a thunderstorm in some areas during the afternoon and a high of 88. For weather anytime, download the AccuWeather app. For Metro News, I'm meteorologist Joe Lundberg.
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94.7 FM. Good Monday morning. Yes, the 13th day of July, underway into a brand new week and into a brand new day. It's everything. Michael Bublé, Christina Aguilera coming up, Wham! And we'll take a look at news at the bottom of the hour. Good Monday morning, and thanks for waking up with us on the Bird's House of Donuts morning show.

0: Elkin's greatest hits. Wham, Mr. George Michael. Holding that long note out there. Whew. Wake me up before you go. Go rolling through the six on a Monday, 63 here in the listening area. We do hope your morning start is off and running. If you got somewhere you need to be, it's time. Let's see, coming up in about 15 minutes, we'll take a look at news and get you up to speed on what's happening around the great state of West Virginia this morning. Get you an updated look at your forecast. Want to thank everybody that came out last Saturday to Seneca Design. Man, we had a big turnout. Thank you so much. 50 years of service and dedication. History. Got to meet the fine folks that make it all happen and do a tour of the facility. That was awesome. And I'm a hat wearer, so I seen how the hats were made. That's really cool. I asked the guy that made them. I said, can you draw your own? He said, oh, yeah. So, yeah, man, it was really good to see, be a part of, see so many of our listeners come by and enjoy giveaways and all that good stuff. Man, we made some winners, that's for sure. And we're going to do it again this Saturday. And we're going to be setting up and broadcasting live with our friends at Bates Carpet and Furniture. And I'll tell you more about that coming up. I'm always out of time. Got to bounce. We're back in moments with more classic yacht rock. I've got Air Supply, the Jacksons, and some ABBA. That's all next. And top of the board again, thanks for starting your day with us on the Birds House of Donuts morning show.
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0: little dancing queen for you, some smooth groovage classic yacht rock. At its best, it's ABBA as we approach the news desk. I want to let everybody know that we're going to be out this weekend with our friends down on the Beverly Five Lane at Bates Carpet and Furniture as the Great Gas and Grocery giveaway rolls on. We're going to be setting up and we're going to be broadcasting live. We're going to set up the wind tunnel, give you a chance to come by and take your chance at winning $100 in groceries, $100 in gas, maybe a Treasure on the Mountain ticket. We've got Bates Bucks. We've got swag, station swag, and so much more. So make sure you make plans to stop by. We're going to be there from 11 to 1 making it happen as the Great Gas and Grocery giveaway rolls on with our friends at Bates Carpet and Furniture. All right, let's head over to the news desk and see what Chris and the crew are into, and we'll get back into it here in just a little bit. Coming up at the top of the 7, I've got your healthy living update, all thanks to the St. George Medical Clinic. Sam Smith coming up, Billy Joe, and some classic rock and roll from Gordon Lightfoot. Classic at its best as he sings about old Sundown and what he's going to do when he catches him. All right, we're back in moments with more of the Bird's House of Donuts morning show on 94.7 FM WELK.
1: With the Metro News Minute, I'm Chris Lawrence. Folks living near the construction site of a Mason County data center are enduring flooding conditions for a second time in 3 months. On Saturday, the homes of the Meadowlands Estates north of Point Pleasant had their yards and parts of their homes again filled with muddy water, running off of the construction site of the Monarch Compute AI campus project. Now, Monarch had added stormwater controls and additional barriers after the May incident, but it wasn't enough, and residents are growing increasingly frustrated. Already about 30 homeowners in the subdivision have begun the process of a voluntary home purchase launched by Monarch last month. There's another proposed transmission line being put before landowners across the middle of West Virginia, and again is being ill-received.
2: There's 5 routes proposed through through Barber County right now, one of which goes within 30 feet of my home, and then also extends through our farm to encompass about 70 acres of our property.
1: That's Amy Rollins of Bealington, who's organizing residents against what's called the Valley North Project. With the Metro News Minute, I'm...
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0: they've got donuts, breakfast sandwiches, and amazing lunch specials, too. 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
2: Here's the Metro News AccuWeather forecast. Today will be humid with some sunshine, possibly interrupted by a thunderstorm in some areas this afternoon, reaching a high of 82. Tonight, expect partly cloudy skies with a low of 58. Tomorrow will be sunny and warmer with a high of 90. Wednesday will bring mostly sunny conditions along with hot and humid weather, reaching a high of 92. Thursday will be partly sunny and humid with a chance of a thunderstorm in some areas during the afternoon and a high of 88. For weather anytime, download the AccuWeather app. For Metro News, I'm meteorologist Joe Lundberg.
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0: Communication is the key, no doubt about it, man. Billy Joel telling her about it as we roll towards the top of the 7 o'clock hour on a Monday. Back to work, back to school, back to whatever you're doing. You got to take music and wrap it around what you're doing, man. Wrap it around the testimony of your day. So many songs fit that exact thing. So blessed to be able to walk through the day with music by my side, no doubt about it. So beyond blessed to be able to do this each day, and I try to throw as much energy as I can out there on a Monday morning, but man, it's hard to work with when you're moving slow and what don't hurt don't work. So, all right, let's see. News at the top of the hour. We've got your healthy living update, all thanks to the St. George Medical Clinic, and we're going to be broadcasting live Saturday with our friends at Bates Carpet and Furniture. We'll be talking about that as we roll through the morning, and I want to thank everybody that come out and celebrated 50 years of service, dedication, history. Yeah, it was the 50th anniversary celebration with our friends at Seneca Designs there Saturday, and what a turnout we had. So thanks to one and all for coming out and being a part of what we do. All right, we're back in moments. Vanessa Williams, I got Cher and Peter Cetera and Elton John and Kiki D. That's all next on the Bird's House of Donuts Morning Show.
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1: West Virginia Metro News, I'm Chris Lawrence. In Huntington, a second arrest has been made in connection with a murder case. Police arrested 30-year-old Javon Carpenter over the weekend. He's charged with conspiracy in the death of 33-year-old Jackie Harper back on July 7th. Harper was shot dead on 9th Avenue. The alleged trigger man, 44-year-old Kendall Crutcher of Detroit, was picked up in Detroit on Friday and is awaiting extradition. State Department of Education launching an initiative to support middle school education.
2: State officials and educators have wondered how to guide students in 6th, 7th, and 8th grade. Now they'll have resources to do just that. The West Virginia Middle School's Bridging the Future initiative launches July 29th. The initiative focuses on the challenges students face during puberty, such as social, physical, and mental changes. State education official Dr. Eamon Gilliam says it's very important to help this age group.
3: They are very impressionable. They're very fun to be around, but at the same time, it's very challenging.
2: There will be professional development opportunities for educators and administrators through the initiative, beginning with a middle school conference on the 29th. Over 350 educators have registered. The conference is only the beginning. There will be newsletters, webinars, and an advisory team heading into this next school year.
1: That's Jack Carlson. Governor Patrick Morrissey is in the Eastern Panhandle to start the week. He'll have what's described as an economic development announcement at 9 this morning at Blue Ridge Community and Technical College in Martinsburg. You're listening to Metro News, the voice of West Virginia.
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1: Officials at Fairmont State are traveling to the southern part of the state in hopes of striking and building long-term relationships. President Mike Davis says they'll be in Wyoming, McDowell, and Raleigh County starting tomorrow.
6: They knew that Fairmont State and other universities came to their communities to recruit students, but we never went there to listen and to hear what they needed from higher education and to really get to know the people in these areas. So that's part of what we're doing here.
1: They'll spend 4 days in the area. From the Metro News Anchor Desk, I'm Chris Lawrence.

Elkins' greatest hits. It's Culture Club here on the Bird's House of Donuts morning show. John Ellison waving a hand, and we do hope this Monday has found you well. Thanks for letting us ride along with you. Thanks for having us in your homes. It's Matt Nathanson on 94.7 WELK.

0: Elgin's greatest hits. One of the greats there, Mr. Bruce Hornsby, working his magic with Every Little Kiss. About 10 minutes away from news. Checking in pretty nice this morning, about 63 across the listing area as we get this Monday started. Want to thank everybody that came out to Seneca Designs this weekend. It was their 50th anniversary celebration, and we were blessed to be a part of it and see how it all works. Take a tour of the facility. I got to meet the guy that makes the hats. Yes, I'm a hat wearer, and kind of partial to him. Got a big collection. Nothing serious, just like hats. And I asked him if he could draw his own design, and he sure can. It's really cool to see how it works. So thank you one and all that come out. I know we made a lot of winners, and we hope to see you out at our next event, which is going to be Saturday at Bates Carpet and Furniture in Ottawa. Tell you more about that coming up next break. But right now, my life story, I'm always out of time. Got to bounce out and get ready for the next music sweep, the Backstreet Boys, Playa, and some Barry Manilow. That's all next on the Bird's House of Donuts Morning Show.
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0: And it's the Bengals here on an early Monday morning, working our way through the 7 o'clock hour. John Ellison waving a hand and beyond blessed to be your host this morning and thanking everybody that came out over the past weekend to Seneca Designs. Of course, we had their 50th anniversary celebration and off of the charts. So thanks to one and all. We were there about 3.5 hours. And nonstop folks coming by, checking it out. Winner after winner. We made a winner of the $100 gas card, $100 grocery card. We made a winner of the treasure on the mountain. And T-shirt after T-shirt. All kinds of cool stuff. And over the top. Yeah, and we got to go in and tour the facility, meet the fine folks that make it happen. And as someone that loves hats, I got to meet the guy that makes the hats. Yeah. So anyway, really cool to see so many of you out and about. And we're going to give you a chance to do it again this coming Saturday with our friends at Bates Carpet and Furniture as the Great Gas and Grocery Giveaway rolls on. We're back after news with more. I've got the Backstreet Boys, Player, and Berlin all coming up next on the Bert's House of Donuts Morning Show.
1: With the Metro News Minute, I'm Chris Lawrence. In Huntington, a second arrest has been made in connection with a murder case. Police arrested 30-year-old Javon Carpenter over the weekend. He's charged with conspiracy in the death of 33-year-old Jackie Harper on July 7th. Harper was shot dead on 9th Avenue in Huntington. The alleged trigger man, 44-year-old Kendall Crutcher of Detroit, was arrested in Detroit back on Friday and is awaiting extradition. Officials at Fairmont State are traveling to the southern part of the state in hopes of striking and building long-term relationships. President Mike Davis says they'll travel to Wyoming, McDowell, and Raleigh County beginning tomorrow.
2: They knew that Fairmont State and other universities came to their communities to recruit students, but we never went there to listen and to hear what they needed from higher education and to really get to know the people in these areas. So that's part of what we're doing here.
1: They'll spend 4 days there. Governor Morrissey, starting the week in the Eastern Panhandle, he'll have an economic development announcement at 9 this morning at Blue Ridge Community and Technical College in Martinsburg. With the Metro News Minute, I'm Chris Lawrence.
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2: Here's the Metro News AccuWeather forecast. Today will be humid with some sunshine, possibly interrupted by a thunderstorm in some areas this afternoon, reaching a high of 82. Tonight, expect partly cloudy skies with a low of 58. Tomorrow will be sunny and warmer with a high of 90. Wednesday will bring mostly sunny conditions along with hot and humid weather, reaching a high of 92. Thursday will be partly sunny and humid with a chance of a thunderstorm in some areas during the afternoon and a high of 88. For weather anytime, download the AccuWeather app. For Metro News, I'm meteorologist Joe Lundberg.
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0: Playa, 94.7 FM. Top of the morning. Hope you guys are off to a great start. We're here to make it just a little bit better with Music's Awesome and Sweet Embrace. And we do this each and every morning, Monday through Friday, 6 to 10. Guarantee you we'll get you a belly laugh somewhere along the way and play all your favorite tunes. You know, music and memories, music that makes you smile. There's nothing like it, and just beyond blessed to be able to do it. So thank you one and all for making us a part of what you do, and thanks for coming out Saturday and hanging out with us down at Seneca Design. We had an off-the-chart remote. One of my favorite things to do, and man, I guess you guys don't disappoint. I tell you, we had a steady stream of folks from noon up until about 4 o'clock, made winner after winner, got to see how Seneca Design works, how it's put together, meet to find folks that make it happen each day, and just blessed to be a part of it and check out the 50 years of dedication and service that those fine folks have brought to this area. So yeah, we can't wait to do it again. We're working on 51 now. So all right, we're going to be out this weekend with our friends down at Bates Carpet and Furniture as the great gas and grocery giveaway rolls on. I'll tell you more about that coming up. Hey, news at the top of the hour as the Bird's House of Donuts morning show rolls on Elkins Greatest Hits.
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3: I have huge concerns about the rapid loss of students and not being able to really predict and say where they have went.
2: 5,000 students are expected to leave public schools this year. I'm Mike Nolting for WVMetroNews.com.
1: Meanwhile, the State Department of Education has launched an initiative in support of middle school education. It focuses on grades 6 through 8. Dr. Amon Gilliam is Assistant State Superintendent for Instruction and Support and said those are crucial years for youngsters.
4: Between the ages of 12 to 15, a lot of biological changes are taking place that affect students socially, physically, and mentally. These changes play a significant role in their decision-making, motivation, behavior, and interests.
1: The initiative is called West Virginia Middle Schools Bridging the Future. In Wheeling, a cyclist died over the weekend in an accident on the Heritage Trail. That bicycle wreck occurred near the I-470 bridge on Saturday morning. Police say the man died at the scene from injuries he suffered, but it's unclear what caused him to wreck. An investigation underway. You're listening to Metro News, the voice of West Virginia.
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1: West Virginia's two U.S. senators quick to react to the sudden death of South Carolina Senator Lindsey Graham. Senator Jim Justice on X saying, quote, Senator Graham was a true public servant who fiercely stood up for South Carolina and our country. While U.S. Senator Shelley Moore Capito also on X said, quote, Senator Graham was a good friend and tremendous leader who always fought for the people of South Carolina. He was a true patriot who believed in the greatness of America and made our conference stronger. Graham was 78. From the Metro News Anchor Desk, I'm Chris Lawrence.
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3: Here's the Metro News AccuWeather forecast. Today will be humid with some sunshine, possibly interrupted by a thunderstorm in some areas this afternoon, reaching a high of 82. Tonight, expect partly cloudy skies with a low of 58. Tomorrow will be sunny and warmer with a high of 90. Wednesday will bring mostly sunny conditions along with hot and humid weather, reaching a high of 92. Thursday will be partly sunny and humid with a chance of a thunderstorm in some areas during the afternoon and a high of 88. For weather anytime, download the AccuWeather app. For Metro News, I'm meteorologist Joe Lundberg.
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0: 22. Thursday will be partly sunny and humid with a chance of a thunderstorm in some areas during the afternoon and a high of 88. For weather anytime, download the AccuWeather app. For Metro News, I'm meteorologist Joe Lundberg.
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Falcon's greatest hits. Off into the 8 o'clock hour with Patty Austin and James Ingram. Yeah, top of the morning classic yacht rock at its best right now. It's Maroon 5 and This Love as we roll on. Hey, Eddie Money coming up, Whitney Houston. I got some Fleetwood Mac, Madonna, and Patrick Swayze. And that's variety at its best as we roll on with the Burnt House of Donuts morning show. 34 flavors of donuts, breakfast sandwiches, and hot coffee.

Elgin's greatest hits. Johnny back with some Whitney Houston here on the Bird's House of Donuts morning show. Top of the morning, we do hope this Monday has found you well. And we're here to tell you, you can make it just a little bit better by stopping by and seeing our friends down at Bird's. Browse the deliciousness. You got 34 flavors to look through. Not only that, breakfast sandwiches, items for lunch, award-winning pepperoni rolls, some of the best hot coffee east of the Mississippi. And it's all happening at 2.

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0: 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It's just about news time. And coming up here right after the news, we'll take a look at your latest Metro News AccuWeather with a forecast. Got Nina Blackwood coming up at the top of the 9 o'clock hour with that absolutely 80s spotlight as the Bird's House of Donuts morning show rolls on. Now, coming up this weekend, we're going down on the Beverly Five Lane Saturday and set up. We've got the Great Gas and Grocery Giveaway rolling on at Bates Carpet and Furniture. And we invite you to stop by, take your turn in the wind tunnel to win big. You could win $100 worth of gas. You could win $100 in groceries. You could win a Treasure on the Mountain ticket. And that in itself, you could walk away a huge winner there. And that's coming up real soon. By the way, you could win Bates Bucks. You could win station swag. There's so much going on. So we invite you to come by. Let us put a smile or two on your face and have some fun with the Great Gas and Grocery Giveaway. Bates Carpet and Furniture, Saturday, 11 to 1. We hope to see you there. And we're back in moments with more of the Bird's House of Donuts morning show on 94.7 FM, WELK, top of the morning.
1: With the Metro News Minute, I'm Chris Lawrence. The State Department of Education has launched an initiative in support of middle school education, focusing on grades 6 through 8. Dr. Amon Gillum is Assistant Superintendent for Instruction and Support and says those are crucial years for youngsters.
2: Between the ages of 12 to 15, a lot of biological changes are taking place that affect students socially, physically, and mentally. These changes play a significant role in their decision-making, motivation, behavior, and interests.
1: And that initiative is called West Virginia Middle Schools Bridging the Future. West Virginia U.S. Senators were quick to react to the sudden death of South Carolina Senator Lindsey Graham. Senator Jim Justice on X saying, quote, Senator Graham was a true public servant who fiercely stood up for South Carolina and our country, unquote. While Senator Capito on X wrote, Senator Graham was a good friend and tremendous leader who always fought for the people.

0: South Carolina, and he was a true patriot who believed in the greatness of America and made our conference stronger. Graham was 78. With the Metro News Minute, I'm Chris Lawrence.
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2: Here's the Metro News AccuWeather forecast. Today will be humid with some sunshine, possibly interrupted by a thunderstorm in some areas this afternoon, reaching a high of 82. Tonight, expect partly cloudy skies with a low of 58. Tomorrow will be sunny and warmer with a high of 90. Wednesday will bring mostly sunny conditions along with hot and humid weather, reaching a high of 92. Thursday will be partly sunny and humid with a chance of a thunderstorm in some areas during the afternoon and a high of 88. For weather anytime, download the AccuWeather app. For Metro News, I'm meteorologist Joe Lundberg.
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0: Mr. Gregory Abbott shaking you down on a Monday morning, rolling towards the top of 9 o'clock here. Nita Blackwood coming up at the top of the hour with that Absolutely 80 Spotlight. And Nita Blackwood on Sundays from 10 until 1 with Absolutely 80s. Want to thank everybody that came out to Seneca Designs over the weekend. We had an anniversary celebration like none other. I got to take a tour of the facility, see how it all works. And as a hat guy, I love hats. I met the guy that makes the hats. So really cool to see how that all works. And good to see so many smiling faces out and about. And we made winter after winter. That's right. And you know, we didn't have the wind tunnel set up, but we still had giveaways. And we still had a couple of winners for the $100 in gas and $100 in groceries. We had a Treasure on the Mountain ticket winner, all kinds of T-shirts, station, what swag, Bates Bucks. And we can't wait to do it again. Now, this Saturday, we're going to be at Bates with the wind tunnel set up. So anyway, thanks to everybody that come out over the weekend for the 50th anniversary celebration with our friends at Seneca Designs. All right, Nina coming up at the top of the hour, and we'll talk more about this weekend coming up as we get ready for the next round of the Great Gas and Grocery Giveaway, and that's with our friends at Bates. More coming up next on the Bird's House of Donuts Morning Show. Good morning, good morning.
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2: Spotlights. We've all become pretty accustomed to those yellow signs that people hang up in their car, but do you remember that they came from the 80s? And more than that, do you remember that those signs used to be legitimate, serious warnings? Yeah, they were the baby on board signs that hung onto windows with suction cups. They were originally designed as a warning to other drivers to be more cautious and considerate on the road, but it suddenly became a marketing bonanza, spawning signs of all sorts, everything from tuba player on board to Republican on board. Now, speaking of cars, I wonder if there was one that said, "You're the girl, you're the cars." Today's Absolutely

It's Phil Collins as we step you off into the 9 o'clock hour. Two hearts, one accord, for yes, out of the heart flows the issues of life. And there's no doubt talking about the perfect relationship. And I believe that would be communication, no doubt about it. You got to communicate. And John Mayer has a unique way of communicating by taking his guitar and his vocal knowledge and stringing sentences together to make sense. And can touch us in a way that simple mere words cannot do. The magic of music. It's priceless.

0: Lincoln's greatest hits. REO Speedwagon helping us out as we roll through the last hour of the Bird's House of Donuts morning show. What a way to start the 9 o'clock hour. Had all kinds of just music, nothing but making you smile, man. I mean, we had Paula Abdul, Straight Up, John Mayer's Daughters, and Phil Collins, Two of Hearts. And yeah, good stuff as we roll on here talking about donuts this morning. 34 flavors just for you, fried up fresh each and every day with our friends at Bird's. Breakfast sandwiches, items for lunch, some great beverages, and yeah, stop by and say good morning. Monday through Friday, 6 to 5, Saturday, 7 to 3. Be sure and give them a like and follow on Facebook as well. I want to thank everybody that came out to Seneca Designs over the weekend. We had their 50th anniversary celebration. It was good to meet the fine folks that make it all happen. And, you know, as a hat lover, I love hats. I wear them just about everywhere I go. And I've met the guy that makes the hats. So really cool to be a part of it. It was great to see so many folks out. And we made winner after winner. So, yeah, thank you one and all that helped celebrate over the weekend with our friends at Seneca Designs. Now, we're going to be out this weekend as well. We're headed down on the Beverly 5 Lane to hang out with our friends at Bates Carpet and Furniture. And I'll talk more about that next here on the Bird's House of Donuts morning show. It's 94.7 FM WELK.
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0: It's Mike and the Mechanics. Classic Yacht Rock at its best. The Living Years, as we work our way through the last little bit of the Bird's House of Donuts morning show. Coming up at 10 o'clock, news and sports. Dave and TJ in my talk line. And I'm back at noon with the lunch hour. Now, Melissa kicks off the At Work Network there about 1 o'clock. She'll get you out the door at 5 on the ride home. And at 6:06, it's CityNet Statewide Sports Line, all brought to you by Seneca Designs. And at 7 o'clock, Roger Taylor taking you to midnight, playing all your favorites and, putting the ribbon on your day with some classic yacht rock at its best. So Roger Taylor, 7 to midnight, Monday through Friday, and we're glad to have him back in studio. So, and a great big hats off and thanks to all the folks that come out and help celebrate Seneca Design's 50th anniversary over the weekend. We had a huge day. So thanks to everybody that come out and just put it over the top. Now, back once again to wrap it up, I'll let you know what's happening at Bates Carpet and Furniture. I want to invite you to come out and be a part of the Great Gas and Grocery Giveaway next coming Saturday, 11 o'clock, and we'll talk more about that, break it down, let you know what's happening next on Elkin's Greatest Hits.
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0: It's Blondie and Heart of Glass. Man, I've seen so many songs about hearts this morning. So, yeah, loving a Monday. Hope we've made it just a little bit better through music's awesome presence. You know, music can definitely help put the pep in your step on an early Monday morning. So thank you for allowing me that extreme privilege and to be a part of your morning on such an intimate level. So I've seen so many folks out and about over the weekend. Just one of my favorite things to do is go out and set up and broadcast live. And we're going to do just that. Coming up this Saturday, we're headed down to Bates Carpet and Furniture for the next round of the Great Gas and Grocery Giveaway, and we're going to be there from 11 to 1, and we invite you to come out and be a part of it. Take your turn in the wind tunnel. You could win $100 in gas, $100 in groceries. You could win a Treasure on the Mountain ticket. You can win Bates Bucks, station t-shirts, station swag, and more. So, yeah, we hope to see you out and about this coming Saturday for the next round of the Great Gas and Grocery Giveaway. And we will do this all again tomorrow morning, Lord willing. So hang tight. I got news and sports coming up at the top of the hour. Dave Vin, TJ checking in at 10:06 with Talkline. And, yeah, thanks for waking up and start your day with us on the Bird's House of Donuts morning show. 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
1: West Virginia Metro News, I'm Jeff Jenkins. Defense contractor Helsing announcing today that it's going to produce 2,000 strike drones a month at a new manufacturing facility in Berkeley County. It's a $50 million investment by the company. Helsing General Manager Jennifer McArdle says they'll work with Blue Ridge Community and Technical College to train the workers needed.
2: This drone is battle-proven in Ukraine. It's been tested by our allies and by the U.S. Army. And we'll be producing 2,000 of those a month with the West Virginia workforce.
1: Governor Patrick Morrissey was on hand for this morning's announcement. More coming at WVMetroNews.com. U.S. Senator Shelley Mark Capito and Jim Justice both reacting to the sudden death of South Carolina U.S. Senator Lindsey Graham. The 71-year-old Graham died in D.C. over the weekend after suffering a cardiac arrest. Capito called it shocking news. Quoting her here, Senator Graham was a good friend and tremendous leader who always fought for the people of South Carolina. He was a true patriot who believed in the greatness of America and made our country stronger. Justice saying, quote, Senator Graham was a true public servant who fiercely stood up for South Carolina and our country. A preliminary report will likely be released this week in connection with that deadly helicopter crash back on Friday morning in Pocahontas County. Waco oil and gas pilot Leo Basile died while trying to land a helicopter near company owner Ike Morris's farm. NTSB has been on the scene. 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
3: Let's go. Get open. Come on, go for it. 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Oh, come on, use your head. 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
1: Logan County rolling out its new 911 center. It's a mobile center that Director Ted Sparks says is the next generation of 911 technology.
7: The thing that we have inside our primary center here in Logan, West Virginia, is accessible and completely standalone in this mobile communications trailer.
1: And Sparks says they can help other counties when they're going through emergencies. From the Metro News Anchor Desk, I'm Jeff Jenkins.
8: Metro News Sports. Good morning. I'm Daniel Woods. Four West Virginia Mountaineers are MLB draft picks selected over the weekend. Dawson Montessa, the highest WVU pick, going in the competitive balance B round with the 72nd overall selection to the St. Louis Cardinals, followed by Max Yale in the third round to the Kansas City Royals, Paul Schoenfeld in the eighth round to the Arizona Diamondbacks, and Ian Korn in the 10th round to the San Francisco Giants. Additionally, pitcher Reese Bassinger signed a free agent contract with the Toronto Blue Jays after the conclusion of the draft. WVU's top prospect in the draft class of 2027 continues to turn heads. Gavin Kelly competing in Taiwan for the USA Baseball Collegiate National Team. He went 5-for-6 in his first game with the team against Chinese Taipei. That ties the program's single-game hit record. It's the first five-hit outing for the USA Collegiate National Team since 2019 and is just the 11th five-hit performance in program history. Off-season practices continue for high school football programs around the state of West Virginia. Among them, the defending champions in Class A, the Wheeling Central Maroon Knights. Quarterback Nico Cusick says their goal is a clear one.
9: We preach about it every single day. Obviously, our goal is to win the state championship. So it starts all right here. I mean, everything that we do from today is going to lead up into December. So just trying to get better every single day and lead up to a state championship.
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3: 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Get open. Come on, go for it. 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Oh, come on, use your head. 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
8: 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Head coach Darren Hayes says in Rachel's success has become the expectation.
10: Players have done an awesome job of, you know, setting the standard and maintaining the standard so that we can spend our time as coaches really developing them as players versus trying to hold them accountable for showing up and things that you shouldn't have to coach.
8: 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With sports, I'm Daniel Woods.

0: on the program. Thank Amelia, thank you so much. We appreciate you coming in this morning.
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0: Coming up, we'll get to some of your texts, 304-TALK, 304. Scott McFarland will join us from D.C., bottom of the hour.
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6: 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So go ahead, play today. Some of you have been texting in the classes you took in college for fun. I'm using air quotes. This texter says, I had to take art appreciation and music appreciation for a math degree, and I took lifeguarding and badminton for fun. Yeah. I took softball. I got a credit hour for playing softball one fall at Marshall. Texter, by the way, that's the same text from Morgantown, said he took classes for fun. Economic geography was the class that he took for fun. That's suspect at best. Producer Ethan has chimed in, by the way, TJ. This will shock you. Okay. Producer Ethan told me, took classes for fun, but doubt you would find them fun. That's probably a fair assessment. Also graduated 4 years plus a summer to graduate, says Producer Ethan. Well done, sir. Well done. Nobody asked. I kid because I care. Texter says,
7: "You gotta give that guy a complex, man."
6: Probably. Women who are in women's studies aren't interested in men. In fact, they're militantly opposed to men. Sorry, just the truth. I took a women's study class, pass or fail, for that very reason, says the texter. Back to wrap up hour number one right after this.
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0: Coming up, second hour of the program, Brad McElhinney will join us, bottom of the 11 o'clock hour. He was over in the Eastern Panhandle this morning for an economic development announcement in Berkeley County. Governor Morrissey was there. We'll get the details from Brad. Jared Halpern will join us, Fox News Radio, for an update from D.C. And coming up, could Roane County schools actually be penalized for doing exactly what they were told to do? We'll get into that next. This is Talk Lionel Metro News, the voice of West Virginia.
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3: West Virginia Metro News. I'm Chris Lawrence. A European-based defense technology company has selected the Martinsburg area for its new home base for U.S. production. Governor Patrick Morrissey earlier today announcing that Helsing will invest $50 million to establish advanced defense manufacturing operations in Berkeley County. They're planning to manufacture the company's HX2 AI-enabled strike drone. General Manager Jennifer McArdle.
4: This drone is battle-proven in Ukraine. It's been tested by our allies and by the U.S. Army. And we'll be producing 2,000 of those a month with the West Virginia workforce.
3: Jennifer Smith with the Berkeley County Development Authority says these are going to be good jobs.
5: They're initially going to hire 60 full-time employees. The pay is about $125,000 per year. So, a huge increase from the average pay in Berkeley County.
3: The announcement came today at Blue Ridge Community and Technical College, which will train the employees. Logan County has unveiled a new mobile command center. 911 Director Ted Sparks said it's not just for Logan County. It could be used for the entire region in the event of a disaster.
6: We can really just roll those into any of those areas, say that they catch on fire or a flooding disaster of some sort.
3: It's a 35-foot camper-style vehicle. You're listening to Metro News, the voice of West Virginia.
7: Come on, Liam, let's go. 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
3: The DOH has completed temporary repairs to a bridge on I-64 eastbound in Wayne County. The overpass near Canova developed a massive pothole over the weekend and traffic had to be shut down eastbound. Turns out construction on a replacement overpass has been underway since 2023 and the westbound traffic's already shifted over to it. The eastbound traffic is due to shift over to it on Thursday. One lane of the highway was reopened this morning. From the Metro News Anchor Desk, I'm Chris Lawrence.
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0: Elkins' greatest hits, Richard Marx and those endless summer nights. Sunset tonight about 8:45. 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

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Chicago here on the Duke Steakhouse Lunch Hour. 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That's where you're going to find the staff and crew at Duke Steakhouse Tuesday through Saturday. 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
7: Here's the Metro News AccuWeather forecast. Today will be humid with some sunshine, possibly interrupted by a thunderstorm in some areas this afternoon, reaching a high of 82. Tonight, expect partly cloudy skies with a low of 58. Tomorrow will be sunny and warmer with a high of 90. Wednesday will bring mostly sunny conditions along with hot and humid weather, reaching a high of 92. Thursday will be partly sunny and humid with a chance of a thunderstorm in some areas during the afternoon and a high of 88. For weather anytime, download the AccuWeather app. For Metro News, I'm meteorologist Joe Lundberg.
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0: It's Roy Orbison, and You Got It. And there you go. Wrap it up on the Duke Steakhouse Lunch Hour. 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Have your favorite beverage, adult beverage, maybe a specialty drink, and if you need an event catered, well, all you have to do is ask, and they can bring their wonderful flavor straight to your event. 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Duke Steakhouse, that's where steak is king, and you are treated royally. And we're back to wrap it up with some Rod Stewart and Mike and the Mechanics. 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

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My name is Melissa. Hope you had a great weekend, my friend. It's Monday, back to another work week. It'll be over before you know it. 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

0: Elkins Greatest Hits, 94.7 WELK. Would you rather have perfect weather or never hit a red light? You know what? I like most different types of weathers except for snow. So I'm going to choose the red light because sometimes that can just put a whole damper on your day, especially if you're in a hurry or you leave late or procrastinate like yours truly. Always having a green light would be the ultimate. Elkins Greatest Hits.
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0: 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I know what you're thinking. Didn't he retire a couple of years ago? They even had a big going away party for him at Town Square. Well, that's all true. But my coworkers talked me into sticking around and working part-time. And I've done that off and on for the last couple of years. But honestly, all of my favorite shows on the streaming networks are in between seasons, so I thought I'd spend a little time playing Elkin's greatest hits here on 94.7 WELK.
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0: 90.7 WEL, KLKN's Greatest Hits. This Saturday is the next stop in the Great Gas and Grocery Giveaway, and we are headed to Bates Carpet and Furniture on the Beverly, 5 Lane, 11-1 this Saturday. 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
9: Here's the Metro News AccuWeather forecast. Today will be humid with some sunshine, possibly interrupted by a thunderstorm in some areas this afternoon, reaching a high of 82. Tonight, expect partly cloudy skies with a low of 58. Tomorrow will be sunny and warmer with a high of 90. Wednesday will bring mostly sunny conditions along with hot and humid weather, reaching a high of 92. Thursday will be partly sunny and humid with a chance of a thunderstorm in some areas during the afternoon and a high of 88. For weather anytime, download the AccuWeather app. For Metro News, I'm meteorologist Joe Lundberg.
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Melissa hanging out on the Outwork Network, presented by Blackwater Ridge Housing Community in Thomas. They have villas that are move-in ready for folks 55 and older. BlackwaterRidge.org has a lot more information, including info on the Pines, Pineview Apartments, and the Rapids. Go check it out. My name is Melissa, hanging out with you till about 6 o'clock this Monday afternoon. Right now, it's Harry Styles on 94.7 WELK.

0: Elkin's greatest hits, 94.7 WELK. If you could bring back one discontinued food or drink, what would it be? Mine would be the Butterfinger BBs, the little round Butterfingers. They discontinued them like 20 years ago, but man, I loved those things. Or that colored ketchup. What would you bring back? Elkin's greatest hits.
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5: Here's the Metro News AccuWeather forecast. This afternoon, expect more sunshine than clouds with a chance of a thunderstorm in some areas, making it feel humid. The high will reach 84. Tonight will be partly cloudy with a low of 57. Moving into tomorrow, it will be sunny and hot with a high of 90. Wednesday is expected to be mostly sunny and hot, reaching a high of 92. Lastly, Thursday will be partly sunny and hot with a temperature climbing to 94. For weather anytime, download the AccuWeather app. For Metro News, I'm meteorologist Joe Lundberg.
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0: 7WEL, Kay Elkins' greatest hits. What is one invention you could not live without? I think mine would be the car. My car specifically, but any type of regular transportation. It's really hard not having a vehicle, especially when you're used to having one. So I like to come and go as I please at my own leisure. And if I want to leave early or stay late, I can do just that. Elkins' greatest hits.
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0: Elkin Trade Assist, 94.7 WELK. Happy birthday, Micah Wardle. 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And again, happy birthday, Micah Wardle. 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
1: Here's the Metro News AccuWeather forecast. This afternoon, expect more sunshine than clouds with a chance of a thunderstorm in some areas, making it feel humid. The high will reach 84. Tonight will be partly cloudy with a low of 57. Moving into tomorrow, it will be sunny and hot with a high of 90. Wednesday is expected to be mostly sunny and hot, reaching a high of 92. Lastly, Thursday will be partly sunny and hot with a temperature climbing to 94. For weather anytime, download the AccuWeather app. For Metro News, I'm meteorologist Joe Lundberg.
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0: 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New apartments being built for workforce age tenants that you can afford with all utilities included, even internet, like Pineview Apartments. They have subsidized rent for qualifying seniors over the age of 62 or for adults with disability, water, sewer, trash included, laundry services on site. 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And we're going to head into the 4 o'clock hour with music from Journey, Tiffany, and Kim Carnes. Stay tuned.
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3: This Metro News Minute, I'm Jeff Jenkins. A German manufacturer says its new West Virginia production plant is going to be part of the war effort. Helsing announced today it plans to invest an initial $50 million for a plant in Berkeley County that will produce 2,000 strike drones a month. Helsing U.S. General Manager Jennifer McArdle says the U.S. needs to be productive in these areas.
4: Modern deterrence isn't dependent just on advanced technologies. It's dependent on the industrial capacity to scale that technology with speed. I mean, to put it simply, and I think we all know this, factories win wars.
3: More at WVMetroNews.com. A briefly elected member to the House of Delegates won't stand trial beginning next week. Joseph DeSoto was in court today in the Eastern Panhandle. Read more at WVMetroNews.com. Coliforms a problem at Sutton Lake in Burnsville, Lake in Braxton County. Two beaches are closed for swimming. Retesting of that water from the Braxton County Health Department will take place later this week. With this Metro News Minute, I'm Jeff.
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5: Here's the Metro News AccuWeather forecast. Tonight, expect partly cloudy skies with a low of 57. Tomorrow will be sunny and hot with a high of 90. Tomorrow night will be clear to partly cloudy and humid with a low of 61. Moving on to Wednesday, anticipate mostly sunny and hot weather with a high of 92. Thursday will be partly sunny and hot, reaching a high of 94. For weather, anytime, download the AccuWeather app. For Metro News, I'm meteorologist Jason Caterina.
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Go check them out. My name is Melissa. Hope you're having a great day today. About an hour, we'll take the ride home. Make sure you stay tuned. It's Santana and Michelle Branch.

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About 20% of people admit that they have done this at work. What do you think it is? 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You know what? I'd be lying if I said I've never done that. If you really want to sell

0: 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In WVU news, Mountaineer pitcher Reese Basinger has signed an undrafted free agent contract with the Toronto Blue Jays. He is the fifth WVU player this week to be drafted or signed with an MLB organization following the 2026 season. Your Tucker County Sports Report is brought to you by Atkins Home Center in Parsons.
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5: Here's the Metro News AccuWeather forecast. Tonight, expect partly cloudy skies with a low of 57. Tomorrow will be sunny and hot with a high of 90. Tomorrow night will be clear to partly cloudy and humid with a low of 61. Moving on to Wednesday, anticipate mostly sunny and hot weather with a high of 92. Thursday will be partly sunny and hot, reaching a high of 94. For weather, anytime, download the AccuWeather app. For Metro News, I'm meteorologist Jason Caterina.
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0: 7 WELK Elkins, a WVRC media station. We're proud to live here too. 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
1: 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And don't forget, this Saturday is their 10-year anniversary party, beginning at 2 o'clock. Now they're going to be closed for normal business on Saturday, but the party starts at 2. We've got live music, cornhole tournament, backyard barbecue with a pig roast, and a lot of other stuff going on. We'll talk more about it coming up. So make sure you stay tuned to the Ride Home, presented by Smoke on the Water on Allegheny High.

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0: Elkin Trade Assets, 94.7 WELK. 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Check out their 10-year anniversary party this Saturday at 2 o'clock until at least 10. They're going to be closed for normal business, but the party starts at 2 o'clock with live music from Kristen Federer. We have Nat Frederick taking the stage at 4:30, and then Total Recall is going to wrap it up from 7 until 10. We have a pig roast, backyard barbecue, a beer truck, cornhole tournament. We're going to have fireworks when the sun goes down, face painting, bouncy house for the kids. This is happening this Saturday at Smoke on the Water. $35 per person gets you access to all of that stuff that I just mentioned. So go check it out. 10 years of Smoke on the Water for their 10-year anniversary party this Saturday, July 18th, over at Smoke.
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2: Here's the Metro News AccuWeather forecast. Tonight, expect partly cloudy skies with a low of 57. Tomorrow will be sunny and hot with a high of 90. Tomorrow night will be clear to partly cloudy and humid with a low of 61. Moving on to Wednesday, anticipate mostly sunny and hot weather with a high of 92. Thursday will be partly sunny and hot, reaching a high of 94. For weather, anytime, download the AccuWeather app. For Metro News, I'm meteorologist Jason Caterina.
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0: Elkins Greatest Hits, 94.7 WEL. Okay, come check out the 10-year anniversary party at Smoke on the Water this Saturday, July 18th, beginning at 2 p.m. They are going to be closed for normal business, so you can't order, carry out or anything like that just this Saturday only. But pay $35, go in at 2 o'clock, get live music from 2 until 10 from Kristen Federer, Nat Frederick, and Total Recall. You can also participate in the cornhole tournament, check out the fireworks display, face painting, bouncy house for the kids. We've got a beer truck, a pig roast going on. It's all happening this Saturday, beginning at 2 o'clock at Smoke on the Water. Closed for normal business, but head over there, pay $35 and get access to all of that live music, all of that other stuff I just mentioned. That's this Saturday, 10 years of Smoke on the Water, July 18th. Over on Allegheny Highway, east of Elkins.
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My name is Melissa. We'll see you back here tomorrow on 94.7 WELK.

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1: West Virginia Metro News. I'm Jack Carlson. A settlement agreement between state federal prosecutors and the WVU health system. It's a $4.1 million settlement. The WVU health system fell under some scrutiny over how its drugs were stored and secured in several facilities. A U.S. Drug Enforcement Administration investigation revealed some record-keeping violations and some controlled substances had gone missing. The WVU health system will be under closer supervision over the next 3 years. Braxton County residents will not be able to beat the heat in two popular swimming beaches for now. The local health department found higher than acceptable levels of coliform in recent tests at Burnsville and Sutton Lakes. Burnsville Lake project manager Michael McCoy says this is a safety decision.
2: They have thresholds, you know, for total coliforms and E. coli that you can't exceed, and our E. coli was well under the threshold, but the total coliforms were higher than the threshold for a public swimming area.
1: The next test is expected to be tomorrow or Wednesday. Until health officials give the go-ahead, the beaches remain closed. A Kanawha County football program is holding a town hall meeting on Wednesday. New St. Albans head football coach Dan Brown says it's an opportunity to introduce himself and the staff to the community. The meeting begins at 6 o'clock Wednesday at the St. Albans High School Auditorium. 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
3: Come on, Liam, let's go. Get open. Come on, go for it. Wake up. Wake up, Liam. Oh, come on, use your head. Gotta want it. 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
4: There he goes again. 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
5: That's what Liam wants.

0: 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That's what we all want.
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2: Police in Beckley say they've arrested one man and are looking for another in a metal theft. Two men allegedly broke into the West Virginia heating and cooling business in late June. The men are accused of stealing over $4,500 worth of copper and other metals. 42-year-old David Linksweiler faces breaking and entering charges. He's already in the Southern Regional Jail on $50,000 bail. Police are searching for 34-year-old Wesley Plumley. A warrant has been issued for his arrest. From the Metro News Anchor Desk, I'm Jack Carlson.

0: Warrant has been issued for his arrest. From the Metro News Anchor Desk, I'm Jack Carlson.
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1: Here's the Metro News AccuWeather forecast. Tonight, expect partly cloudy skies with a low of 57. Tomorrow will be sunny and hot with a high of 90. Tomorrow night will be clear to partly cloudy and humid with a low of 61. Moving on to Wednesday, anticipate mostly sunny and hot weather with a high of 92. Thursday will be partly sunny and hot, reaching a high of 94.
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10: 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Brad and Greg with you this evening. Text line's open, 304-825-5304. We'll get into some of your texts coming up in the show. But first, welcome back to Coach Hunter. Coach Hunter, good evening. Welcome in.
11: Well, welcome to you. Feels odd. Neither of us have been here for a week.
10: We're back, ready to go, ready to roll. And you've got a nice new Steelers shirt on there, Coach.
11: Thank you. Now, that birthday present a few weeks ago.
10: That's very nice.
11: Yep.
10: I like that. Very good.
11: My younger nephew got this for me.
10: Very good.
11: So, yeah.
10: Looking good. Looking good.
11: You as well. We're both fresh off vacation.
10: Fresh, rested, ready to roll. And we got a lot to talk about, even though this is the area of the year, time of year, when it's one of the slowest of the year. No Major League Baseball going on. But we do, you know what we do have? We do have NBA Summer League. So if I get distracted here, pardon me. But I've got one up on my screen on my iPad. I've got the other one up here. We've got Summer League underway. A couple West Virginia players already underway in today's game. One of them, Toby Okoni. For the Knicks, had a good couple of possessions in there that we'll get into here in just a bit. We'll talk about him. We've got baseball to get into as well. What a weekend for the Mountaineers. The year of the Mountaineer continues in the baseball world as guys were getting drafted and signed left and right. And also big news on a returnee that we'll get into
11: big
10: a little bit.
11: News.
10: So baseball to talk about here in just a few minutes. We have basketball to get into as well on the men's side. We have a game time for the opener on the Players Era Tournament in Las Vegas. And if you don't know this, here's a little bit of a spoiler alert. We'll get into it in a minute. If you don't know this already, I'm sorry. I'm sorry for you fans. I'm sorry is all I can say. We'll get into the details coming up here in just a little bit. We've got football to talk about. We'll dive into that here in just a few minutes as well. Recruiting continues. It never stops, as Coach Hunter likes to say. Two more commitments come in for WVU over the weekend. Greg is standing by in the recruiting center. He'll get to those here in just a few minutes as well. Text line is open, as I mentioned, 304-825-5304. That's 304-TALK-304. We'd love to hear from you, get into questions and comments here in just a little bit. Oh, I also forgot to tell you, Tony's going to join us. Tony coming up here in just a little bit. We'll talk to him about that basketball start time and all of this baseball news as well. So Tony Caridi coming up here in just a few minutes. Greg, let's start with that baseball news. Because it has been, as we know, just a tremendous year, a really tremendous couple of years, and it continues with the talent from WVU entering the Major League Baseball draft, as there were multiple guys that were taken. Dawson Montessa was the first one off the board. The Cardinals, the West Virginia Cardinals, going into the Mountaineer program for yet another prospect. And we've talked so much about Dawson, had him on this show back around when was that? Was that the regional time? It was just after
11: Feels
10: the...
11: Like-

0: game there. No surprise.
1: Get used to those late night games. If you're a Mountaineer fan, if we can find a stream of it, you'll have an opportunity to watch it. But yeah, so yeah, that's a couple nice pieces with Guzman and obviously Kelly to build around. Einich also back now. We know the Steve Sabins apparently has gone out and recruited really well from both the transfer portal and the freshman class.
0: Chance and Cole, right? Yep. You're starting your rotation there. So yep. You've got some pieces back from this team that went to Omaha. But again, I think there's no doubt it starts from the offensive side, in particular with Armani and Gavin. And that announcement from Armani yesterday that he's returning, a big boost to the program. All right, break to take. When we come back, we'll get into football recruiting. Two recent commits to Rich Rodriguez and company. Coach Hunter will get into those. Tony right around the corner on the basketball start time against Auburn in the Players Era tournament coming up in November in Las Vegas. And we'll keep you updated on what's happening summer league-wise. All of that and your texts straight ahead on the CityNet statewide sports line.
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Peter Cetera, Glory of Love, 94.7 WELK. Hey, good evening. Roger Taylor checking in on a Monday. Now, your workday is probably done. Your Monday's in the books. Mine's just getting started. I'm in till midnight tonight. Got Phil Collins on the way. Paul Davis coming up. This is Nelly Furtado.

0: Paul Davis, it's a cool night. 94.7 WELK. Roger holding down the fort here on a Monday. Just getting started, actually. Going to be in till midnight tonight. Hey, I went and hung out with the crew at Seneca Designs on Saturday. What a good time. 50th anniversary open house there. They do some great work. They've been a big part of the community for years. I got to see a lot of folks I hadn't seen for a while. The mayor stopped by. Also, Chad Ware, the Elkins High football coach. So, very great, very good time. Everybody was winning prizes. Saw some excited people there winning $100 in gas, $100 in groceries, a Treasure on the Mountain card. I tell you what, it was a good time for all. We got another one coming up, another great gas and grocery giveaway. Going to be talking about that coming up on 94.7 WELK.
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0: Rod Stewart, Downtown Train, 94.7 WELK. Roger in. I've got Celine Dion coming up. Great tune from Al Green, Let's Stay Together. Hey, I mentioned that we have another upcoming great gas and grocery giveaway. It's Saturday. Heading out to Bates Carpet and Furniture on the Beverly Five Lane from 11 till 1. Stop by. They're going to have the wind tunnel set up. You get inside there, grab what you can grab, get yourself a winning ticket. Might be for $100 in gas, might be $100 in groceries. Could be a Treasure on the Mountain ticket, maybe Bates Bucks. 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Shirts and hats and all those kind of good goodies. 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
1: Here's the Metro News AccuWeather forecast. Tonight, expect partly cloudy skies with a low of 57. Tomorrow will be sunny and hot with a high of 90. Tomorrow night will be clear to partly cloudy and humid with a low of 61. Moving on to Wednesday, anticipate mostly sunny and hot weather with a high of 92. Thursday will be partly sunny and hot, reaching a high of 94. For weather, anytime, download the AccuWeather app. For Metro News, I'm meteorologist Jason Caterina.
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0: need feed for my chickens and a mop for my kitchen and a seat for my tractor in the barn. 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I said, my wife's in the cannon, and she told me she was planning for me to get the whole ball of wax. I said, I'm putting out tomatoes, and I need me some taters and some onion sets, if you don't mind. And oh, by the way, can you get them today? 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
1: Hey, at Lincoln Supply, if we ain't got it, you don't need it.